Three songs from Greg Allman from the Allman Brothers, who passed away on this date back in 2017 at the age of 69. It's your 9 o'clock 3 for All, and it's coming up in just a few here at TUE.

commemorating the day that Greg Allman passed away on this date in 2017 at the age of 69. Here's one from Greg Allman. It's called Melissa. Dayton's Rock Station TUE.

I'm going to do this band on the Saturday night block party coming up this Saturday night. Been off for a couple of weeks, so it'll be good to get back in the saddle on a Saturday night. Some Def Leppard, Dayton's Rock Station, TUE.

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0: There they are, Great White, Dayton's Rock Station, 104.7 TUE. They will be part of the WTUE Birthday Bash at the Rose Music Center at the Heights on August 29th. You can win tickets online right now, WTUE.com. Also there, while you're there, hit that red microphone button. We call it the talk back button. And leave me a message on why you would like to go see Jason Bonham's Led Zeppelin Evening, June 5th at the Mershon Auditorium. I'm going to pick some winners here in the next day or so. So get in there, and I think we have five pair of tickets. So get in there and get your name in there, and I hopefully will draw your name for a pair of tickets for that.
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1: Rocking out some Whitesnake here on the third shift. It's Doc Reno. It's the Red Eye Rock Lounge radio show. You know, a new report looked into the most desired body types, and the perfect male body for women is now in 2026, 15% body fat, while the perfect female body for guys is 30% body fat. So that means curves for women are in, dad bods for guys are

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1: You may or may not have noticed this. 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
1: As you know, we are celebrating America's 250th birthday. You know, iHeart stations all across the country, right? I just found out Wheel of Fortune is celebrating America's 250th birthday as well on the show. I'm thinking like Vanna White dressing up in red, white, and blue.

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1: Hey, we have a candidate for you tonight for Mom of the Year. Anytime we say that, we're being sarcastic. A woman gave birth to a baby boy in a Brooklyn courtroom the other day during her arraignment on a drug possession charge.

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1: You may or may not know that Alice Cooper is not only an avid golfer, but a really good golfer and loves golf. So much so, now he has his own clothing line for golfers. Alice Cooper Golf Club.

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1: This is funny. Listen to this. A fed-up Delta passenger walked behind an empty gate counter the other day, grabbed the intercom, and began paging staff himself to get somebody to come over and help him. I don't know if this happened on Memorial Day weekend or not, but that's still funny.

104.7 TUE. It's your buddy Doc here. You know, the TUE birthday bash is back. And this year we're going to have one hell of a house band. Brad Michaels with special guest Great White. The show is going to be at the Rose Saturday, August 29th, and you can buy tickets now. The TUE Birthday Bash is presented by Cassano's Pizza, Bo Townsend Ford, and Neutral Vodka Seltzer.

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0: 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Rocking out some Danzig Mother. It's the Red Eye Rock Lounge radio show. It's Doc Reno here. We talked about this last week on the show. Foreigners are freaked out by our smiles. I don't know if they think Americans smile funny or something. I don't know, but they're freaked out. So we put this together for you tonight. Top five reasons Americans have to smile. Top five. At number five, our grocery stores have an entire aisle devoted to potato chips. And number four, we have won every Super Bowl. And number three, do the Avengers have a Captain Canada? I think not. And number two, even our waffles have houses. And the number one top reason Americans have to smile, because it's so good. Number one, Costco hot dogs are still a buck fit.
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0: 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Pop Rocks candy is now 50 years old. 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
1: Hey, let's get to So Stupid You Can't Make It Up today. Two women have been charged with a half-assed robbery after stealing more than $3,500 from the half-assed bar in Bland, Missouri a couple days ago. I just want to say this. If you find yourself in Bland, Missouri, stealing from half-assed bar, you might want to reevaluate where you're going in life.

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Happy Thursday to you. It's Dayton's Rock Station 104.7 WTUE. We've got tickets to give away. I've got the Dragons to recap. That's all coming up right now. It's Boston. Don't look back on TUE.

coming up tonight, Dayton's Rock Station TUE. My man Christopher is going to have a chance for you to win tickets to Jason Bonham's Led Zeppelin evening at the Mershon Auditorium. So make sure you're listening up tonight with Christopher on TUE.

All right, coming up here in just a little bit, we're going to hear from Geddy Lee, him talking about which song, probably one of their most popular songs, he did not want to put on the album. That's coming up right now. Here they are with Limelight, Tee Wee.

All right, coming up in roughly 8 minutes, I have third row seats to go see Warrant at the Fraze Pavilion. I'll actually be talking with one of the guys tomorrow afternoon. Looking forward to that. So get your iHeartRadio app up and ready. We'll have that for you coming up after these next couple of tunes. It's Linkin Park now, In the End, T-Wee.

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So it's getting close to lunch, right? You're probably getting hungry, but you can't decide what you want to eat. Well, here's a little helpful thing. It's National Hamburger Day. Maybe there's some deals. I got a little details for you about National Hamburger Day coming up. It's the Eagles Now, Hotel California, TUE.

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Dayton's Rock Station, 104.7 WTUE. All right, coming up, I've got a story from Billy Squire. He thought his apartment was going to burn down, and he couldn't figure out which guitar he owned that he should take with him and save. I got that story on the way. It's Jimi Hendrix now, Foxy Lady on TUE.

0: Double Vision from Foreigner on Dayton's Rock Station, TUE. All right, so have you ever been forced to evacuate your home and deciding on what you should take? What happens to Billy Squire a few years back when he thought his New York City apartment building was about to go up in flames? He was talking to Guitar World and says there was a big commotion, alarms going off, fire engines circling, so I went straight to the closet, looked at my four Les Pauls, grabbed the 1956 Les Paul. Oh my gosh, I bet that's worth a fortune. Grabbed the Les Paul, my dog, and trotted down the back stairs and out into the street. While he, the dog, the apartment, and the building were fine, he actually left behind his 1957 Fender Stratocaster, which was responsible for his biggest song, The Stroke. Now, the reason he grabbed the Les Paul, nicknamed Fanny, was because it was worth the most. Yeah, those two are probably worth a fortune. I would have grabbed the Les Paul as well.
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All right, we're celebrating a big birthday this year, and we want you to be there and help us celebrate. 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It's Van Halen now, Dayton's Rock Station, TUE.

0: Ozzy, Mama, I'm Coming Home, Dayton's Rock Station, TUE. Birthday Bash is a coming, folks. So happy to be celebrating our birthday with all y'all and Brett Michaels. We are bringing the Brett Michaels Live and Amplified Tour to the Rose Music Center on Saturday, August 29th. Got to thank our sponsor, Cassano's Pizza. 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
0: All right, coming up just after 1 o'clock, I have a chance for you to win second row seats to go see Warrants June 12th at the Fraze Pavilion. That's happening just after 1 on TUE.

Hey, if you're looking for something to do Father's Day morning, you can bring dad or maybe bring your kids out at the Frey's Pavilion for breakfast with the Beatles live. It's co-presented by Rembrandt Roofing. Bring dad out there. Plenty of Beatles fans. Great music from 9 a.m. till 11 a.m. Continental breakfast should be a blast. Looking forward to seeing all the dads out at breakfast with the Beatles live at the Frey's.

What do Geezer Butler, Lita Ford, and George Thorogood all have in common? I'll let you know coming up in about 10 minutes. It's Manfred Mann's Earth Band on TV.

Apparently, pickleball has driven a man to revenge. I got it's the weirdest story. That's coming up in just a little bit. It's the Who for you now on TUE.

0: Stones and Start Me Up, Dayton's Rock Station, TUE. All right, so it's obvious that pickleball has steadily grown in popularity over the past few years. Heck, I even see paddles and balls in Kroger stores these days. Well, it's not surprising that some players might get frustrated with the game. Well, it actually drove one Pennsylvania man to revenge. This dude was charged with allegedly vandalizing multiple pickleball courts after being injured while playing. So he blames the court. Police say the 31-year-old was seen using crutches to get around when he visited two parks, and he reportedly told them that pickleball caused the unspecified injury responsible for ruining his summer and driving him to lash out. It's just a game, dude. He's only 31, so I don't know what you did, but it's not the court's fault. Just get in better shape.
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Big come from behind walk-off win for the Dragons last night. They're back at it again tonight at Day Air Ballpark, taking on the Loons. I will be your public address announcer at Day Air Ballpark, so come out, root on your Dragons. It should be a really nice night for some baseball. Game time, 7:05.

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All right, a little later on tonight, Dayton's Rock Station TUE, my man Christopher's got a chance for you to win some tickets to Jason Bonham's Led Zeppelin Evening. It's happening June 5th at the Mershon Auditorium. 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

0: Ozzy. 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And we're going to celebrate by giving you a chance to win a share of $250,000. Starting on Monday, we give it to you eight times a weekday, I should say. 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We're going to do that all the way up to July 3rd. 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It's the 250K USA giveaway on Dayton's Rock Station, TUE.
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0: I'm getting out of here. Tony Tilford is coming in next. Tomorrow, I have Joey Allen from Warrant with me around 1 o'clock. And then right after, I'm going to give you a chance to win front row seats to see Warrant at the Fray's on June 12th. That's tomorrow. Take care.

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White Snake, here I go again. 104.7 TUE, Dayton's Rock Station. Much like the fellas in the movie Old School, I do love me a woman in a White Snake jean jacket. You don't see many of them around these days. There's probably still a few. And if you find a woman that's got one, there's a keeper. Stone Temple Pilots, Big Empty. 104.7 TUE.

Rush, Tom Sawyer. They're gearing up for their tour. It starts, what, next week, I think, out in Los Angeles. Geddy Lee said he didn't think they should put Tom Sawyer on the album when they were recording Moving Pictures. Said it was tough to record, tough to play. He didn't even want to put it on the album. Turns out it's their biggest hit. And yes, it's on the set list for the tour, which only gets close to us once, and that's Cleveland in September.

It's Billy Otto, My Wedding, 104.7 TUE, Dayton's Rock Station. I'm Tony TNT Tilford. Got Skinner and Foreigner together down at Riverbend. That one's on a Saturday night this summer, August the 8th. Is that the Saturday? If it is, that's when they're going to be there. That's a hell of a double bill, man. You'll be singing along with every song all night long. They're all a bunch of hits. And Freebird. So you got that going for you. Get info on the concert calendar, WTUE.com.

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I'm Tony TNT Tilford. Jason Bonham's Led Zeppelin evening. They're going to rock Mershon Auditorium, and they're going to do it a week from tomorrow. We got free tickets. 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

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I am Tony TNT Tilford. 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

Uncle Alice Cooper, no more Mr. Nice Guy, 104.7 TUE, Dayton's Rock Station. Hey, if you missed Britt Floyd out at the Rose Music Center earlier this month, they're coming back. They got a second show. 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

104.7 TUE, Dayton's Rock Station. That is Bon Jovi, Wanted Dead or Alive. They got some shows coming up. Be interesting to see how John Bon Jovi's voice holds up after a full-on live performance. They got shows in Madison Square Garden, and they're doing, like, I don't know, 4 or 5 maybe in England. And that's it. It's not really a tour. It's just some shows in Madison Square Garden and then a little bit over in Europe, and that's that. 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

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Bob and Tom Show back on tomorrow morning. We're going to slide you into the weekend with news you failed to mention. 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

Squire, 104.7 T, Lee Dayton's Rocks T. And I'm Tony T and T Tilford. How'd you like to win your share of $250,000? Did I get your attention? It's a USA 250K giveaway starting Monday. Hold tight, man. Let me do some Kiss and rock some Ozzy. I'm going to tell you how you can win on 104.7.

That's an off day today for the Cincinnati Reds, and they're back at it in Great American Ballpark this weekend. 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

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Father's Day coming up a couple of weeks, June 21st. 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

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Can you feel it? We're less than 2 weeks away from Diamond Dave. David Lee Roth, Rock and Rose Music Center, June 9th. 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

Stars, just what I needed, 104.7 TUE. I am Tony TNT Tilford. Bob and Tom show's back on tomorrow morning. Right about 8 o'clock, that's when they're going to hit you with news you failed to mention. They do it every Friday, and they'll do it again tomorrow on 104.7 TUE, Dayton's Rock Station.

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What a rush. We're in here for a Thursday night. How are you? This is Christopher with the Foo Fighters at Aiton's Rock Station TUE. Let's crack her up.

Jason Bonham's Led Zeppelin Evening is June 5th at the Marchand Auditorium. 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We call it Talk Back. Leave me a message. Tell me you want to go, and I'll get you set up to go. It's pretty easy from Dayton's Rock Station, TUE. I'm

0: There you go, George Thorogood, Dayton's Rock Station, 104.7 TUE. This is Christopher in sports. The Dragons taking on the Great Lakes Loons at Day Air Ballpark. That was a 7:05 first pitch. The Reds are off today. They start a series with Atlanta tomorrow night at GABP. That's a 6:40. NBA, Oklahoma City's at San Antonio at 8:30. That's game 6 of the West. Oklahoma City leads 3-2. And in the NHL, it's Montreal and Carolina for the Stanley Cup. The series starts tomorrow in Carolina. Kyle Busch had pneumonia days to weeks before he passed away. That's according to his death certificate. And 5 Bengals will be chosen for the Ring of Honor. And boy, are there some names on this ballot. Defensive tackle Geno Atkins, kicker Jim Breach, which to me seems like a natural. Halfback James Brooks, another natural. Chris Collinsworth is on the list. Carlos Dunlap, David Fulcher, A.J. Green, Leon Hall, Max Montoya, Bob Trumpy, Andrew Whitworth, and Reggie Williams, all on the ballot for the Ring of Honor. They will choose 5 to go in. And you're up to date.
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12: Hello, I'm Robert Smigel. 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Cartoons on SNL, Conan stuff, Triumph the Insult comic dogs, some movies. But now I'm past my peak. So I'm hosting a podcast, Humor Me with Robert Smigel and Friends. Each week, me and my favorite comedians, writers, and whatnots help regular people just like you, presuming you're regular, who have some project or task that they'd like us to help make funnier.
13: Search Humor Me on iHeartRadio, America's number one podcast network, and the Webby Podcast Company of the Year.